0: Und das war die Comedy Show. Danke fürs Zuhören.
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3: How about Fishful Thinking? Nah, too cute. C'est la vie? Would be better if I was French.
2: Boatu has a boat covered by Geico, with added 24/7 access to the largest towing fleet on the water. He has the confidence to spend more time on an actual boat.
3: Fantastic voyage? Now we're getting somewhere.
2: Plus, Geico can help Boatu cover what's on board, too.
3: Oh, I know. Boy, oh boy. Or barely awake. Paddle to the metal. Oh, man. I should do this for a living.
2: It feels good to be Boatu. It feels good to Geico.

am hosting Saturday Night Live. I'm not sure. Many of you know that I'm 88 and a half years old. So it's great to be here for a number of reasons. You know, I'm not new to live TV. In 1952, I starred in my first live sitcom, which was Life of Elizabeth. And of course, back then, we didn't want to do it live. We just didn't know how to tape things. So I don't know what this show's excuse is. You know, I have so many people to thank for being here, but I really have to thank Facebook. About the campaign to get me to host Saturday Night Live, I didn't know what Facebook was. And now that I do know what it is, I have to say, it sounds like a huge waste of time. I would never say that people on it are losers, but that's only because I'm polite. People say, but Betty, Facebook is a great way to connect with old friends. Well, at my age, if I want to connect with old friends, I need a Ouija board. Needless to say, we didn't have Facebook when I was growing up. We had phone book, but you wouldn't waste an afternoon on it. Facebook just sounds like a drag. In my day, seeing pictures of people's vacations was considered a punishment. And when we were kids, we didn't say we were single. We were just kids. It was weird if you weren't single. Yes, we had poking, but it wasn't something you did on a computer. It was something you did on a hayride. Under a blanket. Oh, sorry. Things were a lot different when I was growing up. My father, Horace, was a traveling salesman who moved our family to California during the Great Depression. I mean, that's the kind of stuff you only read about in novels. And to think I've lived through a world war, worked on radio, in films, on Mary Tyler Moore and the Golden Girls, and now I'm here tonight because you wanted me to be. We have a great show for you tonight. So stick around and we'll be right back.

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